friends on the south side, in case you cared. Out of all of your friends, I wanna be the closest. That's why I tell you things so you'll be the most. Is when it comes to life, to be this man's wife, you got to be well educated on the subject of fights. I mean the prevention of

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2: 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James.
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Though this season of her life had been cold, lonely, and tough, though she slipped back into a darkness she had hoped by now to have overcome, she had learned a beautiful lesson as she kissed her girls goodbye and thanked them for getting her out the house. That maybe

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But for the first time in a long time, she believed that one day she would again feel the sun. She must be patient. She must have faith in the seeds that are planted beneath the snow. She must hold on, and she must let go. She'll be all right. No riding shining armored knight. She will save herself this time. And in fact, tonight, she did confirm. The cold never lasts, my darling. It just teaches the heart

end in sight. Fundamental movement. So when it's black, this insomniac, take an original tack. 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I get no sleep. 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

0: Jouw afspraak met de zon aan de Costa Blanca. Casa d'Alessandro. Voor info en boekingen surf je naar casadalessandro.com.
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2: 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Not hot, not great. You've never been this way. No, we'll never be the same. I know you're screaming out my name. Give me eyes, give me a break. Give me all the things so I just can't escape. Higher than a mountain, even better than a dream. Flying like a dragon, I never ever seen.

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Blacked out whenever we group up. Paint the city red like a rooster. I'm on another level, man, a shroomer. Business class to Bermuda. Big dog, never been a barracuda. 5, 10, 15, 20, 25, 30. You know it's never too much. Yeah, we got the energy reduced up. Yeah, we got the energy reduced up. 5, 10, 15, 20, 25, 30. You know it's never too much. Yeah, we got the energy reduced up. Maximum booster. 5, 10, 15, 20, 25, 30. You know it's never too much. Yeah, we got the energy reduced up. Yeah, we got the energy reduced up. 5, 10, 15, 20, 25, 30. You know it's never too much. Yeah, we got the energy reduced up.

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So come now, children of the demon. 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

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And just let me be that star shining in the night. When you look up, you'll feel my love, you'll feel my love, you'll feel my love, you'll feel my love.

going to the club was a place where they could kind of just escape it all. You know, lose themselves in an audience that accepted them for who they are. You know? It was really about the music. And that's what was being shared. And I think that's why there were tracks that would speak about love and music and unity, because, you know, that's what house music represents. That's the heart of house music. House music.

0: them in the back, that's that.
1: Benedicat vos omnipotens Deus, Pater et Filius et Spiritus Sanctus.